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3: 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It's Brian and Tyler, Florida Georgia Line.
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0: This is the latest news on Crazy Raccoon. Tensions are rising in Ethiopia's Tigray region between the Tigray People's Liberation Front and the National Army. The dispute has raised fears of renewed conflict in an area devastated by years of war, though the immediate causes and likely outcome remain unclear. The European Union has sanctioned Xenia Fedorova, accusing her of spreading pro-Russian narratives in France and across the bloc during Russia's war against Ukraine. Fedorova was recently expelled from France. The measures were listed Thursday as part of the EU's response to the conflict. Europe is facing what has been called a disaster year. Heat waves have been linked to more than 30,000 excess deaths, while wildfires and drought have disrupted farming and hydropower. Nuclear and gas plants have also faced pressure, contributing to sharp swings in electricity prices. 4.5 years in Russia's war on Ukraine, Vladimir Putin has failed to conquer the country. The conflict is now escalating beyond the battlefield, with efforts aimed at destroying Ukraine and destabilizing Europe through informational, cyber, hybrid, and covert tactics. Pope Leo XIV led Vespers at Notre Dame Cathedral in Paris on Friday, drawing cheers from nearly 8,000 people. About 2,500 worshippers gathered inside the cathedral, while another 5,000 assembled outside as he called for an open church. That's the latest news. More at the top of the next hour.
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0: This is the latest news on Crazy Raccoon. Germany's political center is losing support as voters grow more concerned about the economy and migration. The shift is exposing a broader identity crisis, increasing pressure on Chancellor Friedrich Merz to build backing and address fears driving voters toward more polarized choices. A priest was killed and four people were injured in a knife attack at an abbey in Yaroslav, Poland. A male suspect from Ukraine was arrested after the stabbings. No further details about a possible motive or the victim's conditions were immediately available. Europe's 2026 climate disasters have been linked to more than 30,000 excess heatwave deaths. Mega wildfires, drought, and extreme heat have disrupted farming, cut hydropower output, pressured gas plants, shut nuclear stations, and contributed to sharp swings in electricity prices. Ukraine is facing its highest number of Russian attacks since March 2022. Pro-war Russian bloggers claim Ukrainian troops are trapped in encirclements near Dobropetya, but those assertions have been exaggerated. Ukraine's Azov force is pushing back as fighting continues in the area. Bulgaria has become one of the world's most battery-intensive energy markets in less than 2 years. The rapid growth could reshape the country's power grid and energy market, while raising questions about whether the expansion can continue and how conventional generators will be affected. That's the latest news. More at the top of the next hour.
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0: This is the latest news on Crazy Raccoon. Thousands of people have turned out to greet the Pope during his visit to France. The enthusiastic welcome is being seen by the Catholic Church as a sign of growing spirituality among French people, despite the country's long tradition of secular public life. France has a long record of clashing with European Union rules, including years of breaching the Stability and Growth Pact. It has also faced more EU law cases at the European Court of Justice than any member state except Italy, underscoring strains within the bloc. Europe's summer has been marked by extreme heat, wildfires, drought, and energy disruption. More than 30,000 excess deaths have been linked to heat waves. Drought has cut hydropower output, strained gas supplies, forced nuclear plant shutdowns, and disrupted farming and electricity prices. European Council President Antonio Costa has condemned what he called Russia's unacceptable hybrid attacks on Europe. Speaking in New York, Costa warned of a dangerous escalation as threats increase across the continent, underscoring growing concerns over European security. European Union officials face growing pressure to suspend negotiations on a food and feed law. Scientists across Europe and countries outside the bloc have raised objections, creating a deadlock over proposed pesticide rules and increasing calls for a pause in the talks. That's the latest news. More at the top of the next hour.
1: 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Hey.

Good morning. Even the hardest working truck deserves a dashboard drum solo. Welcome to Raccoon Morning Drive. I'm Jake Holler. We've got 60 more minutes of fresh new country ready to roll with Blake Shelton, Texas. Let's make this hour earn its boots.

worth your while. Here's what's happening. You acted feral on a back road weekend, and now local sources confirm you are a girl dad. Developing update. She already owns her truck, your heart, and half your cold.

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1: I just heard this and it took me right back. We snuck backstage once at a little country thing. Well, not snuck, more like wandered where we shouldn't. Before I forget, could you play Mind on You by George Burge?
0: Thanks for sharing that, Liv. George Burge on Crazy Raccoon.

MacArthur just exited the back row group chat. Developing update. One cold drink later, the stubborn ex says, "Change my mind," which is small town code for "I already did, but make me feel mysterious."

A quick weather check before more new country. I'm Jake Storm Walker. Here's what's happening. Overcast today with a high of 12. Tonight stays overcast, down to 12. Tomorrow, overcast again, climbing to 23. Right now, it's 14. Yeah, from the forecast, back to the music on Crazy Raccoon. Lowlands number one for new

If the wind had never blown, this song might have stayed buried. Here's what's happening. Ella Langley puts motion right in the heartbreak. Road dust, restless choices, that pull to leave before it hurts worse. Released in 2024 on her Still Hungover Deluxe project, it keeps her modern Alabama edge front and center, with Will Bundy's production letting the acoustic tension and wide-open vocal do the heavy lifting. It hits because everybody knows a goodbye that needed a little push. Now here's Weren't for the Wind by Ella.

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6 months later, developing update right now. That small town breakup has officially moved from sad truck parking lot to questionable weekend confidence. 3, 2, 1. Somebody's texting the ex and calling it.

0: This is the latest news on Crazy Raccoon. Nearly 80,000 young people filled the Stade de France in Saint-Denis on Friday to welcome Pope Leo XIV. The diverse crowd greeted the head of the Catholic Church like a rock star, gathering across differing beliefs and backgrounds for an evening of shared celebration. NATO is stepping up intelligence sharing among member nations in response to the threat from Russia, its top commander says. The move reflects heightened concern across the alliance about Russian activity and the need for closer coordination among allies. President Trump welcomed China's Xi Jinping to Washington in Xi's first visit to the capital in a decade. The meeting featured ceremonial events and toasts, while Trump offered a two-month truce in the escalating tariff dispute between the two countries. Denmark's intelligence service expects Russia to escalate hybrid warfare in the coming months. The assessment points to growing concern over threats that can include cyber attacks, disinformation, and sabotage, increasing pressure on European security without direct military confrontation. That's the latest news. More at the top of the next hour.
1: Lowlands number one country station.

Good morning. The beverage secured its earnings right from the start today. Welcome to Raccoon Morning Drive. I'm Jake Holleran. 60 more minutes of fresh new country are ready to roll with Lainey Wilson, Somewhere Over Laredo next. Small town stories, big time heart.

Get to drinking sounds like the local update before every questionable weekend plan. Here's what's happening. One cold drink becomes three. 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And suddenly, String By is less a song title than evidence.

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2: 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Before I forget, could you play Need You Now by Lady A?
1: 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Lady A rolls now on Crazy Raccoon.

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You buy a little land, call it freedom, park one truck, then somehow a stubborn ex and three bad ideas happen to me. Local property taxes are emotional.

I'm Jake Storm Walker. Here's what's happening weather-wise around the lowlands. Today stays overcast with a high of 20. Tonight, same sky, low of 12. Tomorrow keeps the overcast setup heading to 23. Right now, it's 13. Back roads, good songs, and another stretch of new country ahead on Crazy.

Long Live Country feels like a tailgate toast for dirt roads, family names, and Friday night freedom. Here's what's happening. Shane Proffitt, the Tennessee voice who broke through with How It Oughta Be, keeps this one rooted in everyday pride. Released in 2024, Long Live Country leans on a driving drum groove, bright guitar, and that big sing-along lift built for windows down miles. It is not trying to reinvent country. It is waving the flag with both hands. Now here's Long Live Country by Shane Proffitt.

Love is Blind, which explains why you thought texting your ex from a pickup at midnight was a developing situation. Here's what's happening. Time's ticking, and so is your chance to delete that before the whole small town gets the update.

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0: This is the latest news on Crazy Raccoon. Iran's president says the United States must decide whether it wants to end the war involving Iran. The remarks place responsibility on Washington for any move toward ending the conflict. No further details were provided on possible negotiations or conditions for a ceasefire. Europe's summer has brought cascading climate-related disasters. Heat waves have been linked to more than 30,000 excess deaths, while wildfires, drought, and extreme conditions disrupted power generation, electricity prices, and farming. Nuclear plants shut down, gas supplies faced pressure, and reduced river flows cut hydropower output. Two people were killed as Ukrainian drones struck targets in Russia, including an oil refinery and a train. The attacks mark another escalation in cross-border strikes targeting Russian infrastructure during the continuing war. Europe is closely watching the high-stakes Washington summit between President Trump and China's Xi Jinping. Meanwhile, Pope Leo XIV is making his first visit to France. The agenda also includes the U.S.-Denmark agreement on Greenland and the migration crisis in Ceuta. That's the latest news. More at the top of the next hour.
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2: Hey,

Good morning. Beverages are doing their part, and so are we. Welcome to Raccoon Morning Drive. I'm Jake Holleran. Another hour of fresh new country stories is ready to ride, led by Blake Shelton. Stay country or die trying. Small town spirit, big grand.

0: loving life again. 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Country found boundaries.
1: Dear Big City, I know you're busy, don't worry about

0: From Amersfoort, here is Vincent.
1: Yeah, hi. I'm in finals week right now, so my brain is kind of cooked. I was making notes, well, trying to make notes, and I remembered this one from a study break. Could you play a bar song, Tipsy by Shaboozy?
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0: Audi sounds friendly, but in a small town, that one word can start a developing update involving a pickup, a stubborn ex, and three cold drinks. Right now, that puts us south of sanity. 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

0: Here's your latest Crazy Raccoon weather update. I'm Jake Storm Walker. Around the lowlands today, overcast skies hold steady with a high of 20. Tonight stays overcast, dropping to 12. Tomorrow, more overcast, high near 23. Right now, it's 13. From the forecast, back to the music, Crazy Raccoon style.
1: Love how you close your eyes when I pull you in closer.

Lies can sound tough until the heart tells on you. Here's what's happening. Morgan Wallen first spotlighted this one in 2024 during his Abbey Road sessions, filmed at the legendary London studio. Written by Jesse Joe Dillon, Josh Miller, Daniel Ross, and Chris Tompkins, the track leans into a stripped, wounded feel, with acoustic guitar carrying that late-night confession. It hits because we all know somebody pretending they are fine. Released in 2024. Now here's Lies, Lies, Lies by Morgan Wallen.

Ride, Ride, Ride was a clear local update. Somebody ignored the fuel light, the map, and one responsible friend. The consequence is Chevy Silverado, because Country Logic says the solution to too much driving is buying more truck.

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0: This is the latest news on Crazy Raccoon. Russia is recruiting Belarusians to bolster its manpower in the war in Ukraine. The campaign targets people facing economic hardship and isolation, making enlistment more appealing. The effort has become an important tool for Russia as it seeks additional troops for the battlefield. Italy's government has approved new school rules limiting the number of students who do not speak fluent Italian. The measures also ban face coverings in schools, including the burqa, as Prime Minister Giorgia Meloni's administration tightens education policies. The European Union has agreed to release 6.6 billion euros linked to military aid for Ukraine. The move provides additional funding as Ukraine continues to defend itself against Russia's invasion, reinforcing the bloc's financial and military support for Kyiv. Pope Leo XIV arrives in France Friday for a four-day visit, his fifth overseas trip since becoming pontiff last year. He is expected to address the Catholic Church's damaged standing after sexual abuse scandals, as well as calls for regulation of artificial intelligence. That's the latest news. More at the top of the next hour.
1: 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Hey,

Good morning. If your brew had a tailgate, it would be wide open by now. Welcome to Raccoon Morning Drive. I'm Jay Collarin. Another hour of new country favorites is ready to roll with Lauren Elena, Chase Matthew, All My Exes. Good choices start early. Another

Phone, keys, wallet is the weekend checklist. Forget one, and right now, you're calling your ex from a gas station payphone. Developing update, you'll say, bet on that, like confidence fixes poor planning.

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1: I just got through. We're celebrating with them tonight, my brother and his girl, and everyone keeps talking over each other. I mean, sorry, we're in the kitchen right now. Before I forget, could you play This Heart by Corey Kent?
0: Thanks for sharing that, Bert. Corey Kent on Crazy Raccoon.

dry spell developing right now. Around here, a dry spell means the cooler is empty and your ex finally quit texting. So naturally, we move on, mostly to the gas station for ice.

I'm Jake Storm Walker. Here's what's happening weather-wise around the lowlands. Today runs overcast with a high of 20. Tonight stays overcast, dipping to 12. Tomorrow keeps the overcast setup climbing to 23. Right now it's 13. Back roads, good songs, and another stretch of new country ahead. Crazy Raccoon.

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Love has a scoreboard sometimes. Here's what's happening. Dylan Scott leans into that gut punch idea on What He'll Never Have, a modern country heartbreak story with a proud edge. Released in 2024, the track puts the relationship front and center, letting the vocal carry the hurt while the production keeps it clean, direct, and radio ready. It hits because everybody knows that one ex who can't quite replace what they lost. Now here's What He'll Never Have by Dylan Scott.

0: the ones that didn't make it back home. Developing update. In a small town, that means somebody took the back road, met a stubborn ex, and packed just in case, like optimism ever survives a tailgate decision.
1: I

0: This is the latest news on Crazy Raccoon. Saudi-led forces say they intercepted Houthi drones and missiles headed for Saudi Arabia. The Houthis declared a naval blockade in July and have stepped up attacks on Saudi cities and shipping, adding to already high tensions across the Middle East. Europe is facing what has been called a disaster year, with more than 30,000 excess deaths linked to heat waves in 2026. Wildfires, drought, and strained power supplies have disrupted energy markets, while low river levels cut hydropower output and extreme weather damaged crops and farming. Bulgaria has become one of the world's most battery-intensive energy markets in less than 2 years. The rapid expansion could reshape the country's power grid and energy market, raising questions about whether the boom can continue and how conventional generators will be affected. Ukraine's Third Army Corps says it is prioritizing human initiative, adaptation, and new battlefield technology as it faces a larger and better-equipped adversary. Deputy Commander Kirello Berkol says soldiers and sergeants are being given room to innovate, with Operation Vivaldi reflecting that approach. That's the latest news. More at the top of the next hour.
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Good morning. If your morning brew needs a partner, your radio just stepped up to the plate. Welcome to the Easy Start. I'm Jake Hollering. Another hour of boots, back roads, and fresh new country is ready to ride. Kane Brown, backseat driver, rolls in now. Buckle up, grin.

worth your wild. Here's what's happening. You made one weekend look way too fun in a pickup bed. Now the small town update is, forget we ever met. Classic relationship logic. 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
1: This popped into my head at work. My old crazy boss used to blast country after every rough shift. Actually, after every meeting. Could you play Halfway to Hell by Jelly Roll? It just reminds me of surviving that place.
0: Thanks for that, Ruse. Jelly Roll rolls now on Crazy Raccoon.

even if it breaks your heart, developing right now. Local relationship logic says you still show up smiling. 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
0: Crazy Raccoon.

I'm Jake Storm Walker. Here's what's happening weather-wise around the lowlands. Today stays overcast with a high of 20. Tonight keeps that overcast lid on, dipping to 12. Tomorrow, more overcast skies, high of 23. Right now, it's 14. From the forecast, back to the music on Crazy Raccoon, Lowlands number one for new country.

0: guy.
1: Right now, that guy swearing he is fine is fooling nobody. Zach Top cut I Never Lie for his 2024 album Cold Beer and Country Music. The record came through Leo 33 with Carson Chamberlain producing, leaning hard into fiddle, steel guitar, and that clean 90s country snap. Top wrote it with Carson Chamberlain and Tim Nichols, building a heartache song where every denial gives the truth away. Small town pride, bad poker face, classic country problem. Now, here's I Never Lie by Zach Tops. Well, it's

Wish you well sounds noble until the small town update hits. They took it seriously, found better me for you, brown eyes, and now your pickup is just a mobile regret office.

0: This is the latest news on Crazy Raccoon. Operations at Russia's Novoshokstinsk oil refinery have been suspended after a drone attack. The refinery is in the Rostov region near the Ukrainian border. The disruption could affect fuel supplies as attacks on Russian energy infrastructure continue. Europe is facing what has been called a disaster year, with more than 30,000 excess deaths linked to heat waves in 2026. Wildfires, drought, and extreme weather have disrupted power generation, pushed electricity prices sharply higher, and damaged crops and farming across the region. President Emmanuel Macron says France will use all available military means to help reopen the Strait of Hormuz amid international tensions. He also says he would not rule out cutting taxes if fuel prices continue to rise sharply, as energy costs remain a major concern. Pope Leo XIV has begun a four-day visit to France, arriving at Orly Airport as church bells rang nationwide. The historic trip will focus on Europe's future, with the pontiff expected to address the continent's role and challenges. That's the latest news. More at the top of the next hour.
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Good morning. Morning brews should earn extra compensation before 9 a.m. Welcome to The Good Hours. I'm Lauren Fairholt. Another hour of Crazy Raccoon New Country is saddled up and rolling. Morgan Wallen, Don't We, is next because the vibe...

Days like these are how small town plans get made. One cold drink, one back road, one I'm totally over them. Then boom, in case you didn't know, your truck somehow remembers the exact driveway. Renowned for its significance, this beverage has become a staple in many people's daily routines. Suspicious, yet unforgettable.

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1: I'm kind of a nervous wreck, honestly. I was driving the back roads and, heading home from work, and it hit me. Before I forget, could you play Family Man by Trey Pendley?
0: Thanks for calling, Nick. Trey Pendley on Crazy Raccoon. Man.

I'm Jake Stormwalker. Here's what's happening weather-wise around the lowlands. Today stays overcast with a high of 19. Tonight keeps the same sky, overcast down to 11. Tomorrow, overcast again, heading to 22. Right now it's 15. From the forecast, back to the music. Crazy Raccoon.

It goes like this. You swear you're just taking the back road home. Then the group chat gets involved, one cooler appears, and suddenly Drinks Can Drink feels less like a title.

You could say this one dives straight into the deep end. Grace, regret, and wishing that paradise has a gentle side. Blake Shelton cut Let Him In Anyway for his 2025 album For Recreational Use Only, working again with longtime producer Scott Hendricks. The track keeps the focus tight, with acoustic guitar and a steady country build underneath that wounded vocal. It's classic Blake storytelling. Messy people, big feelings, and one prayer you can feel in your chest. Released in 2025, it hits because forgiveness never goes out of style. Now here's Let Him In Anyway by Blake Shelton's. Ain't it-

crazy girl is the kind of choice you make on a back road with one cold drink and zero witnesses. Then somehow it turns into dust on the bottle, because apparently even the wine needed time to process that vibe.

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0: This is the latest news on Crazy Raccoon. The first U.S. Pope is making a four-day official visit to France. After 2 days in Paris, he will travel south to Lourdes, a major Catholic pilgrimage site, where tradition holds that the Virgin Mary appeared to a peasant girl in 1858. European sanctions on Russia face a blind spot, as companies in China and Hong Kong with generic names and little public presence emerge after others are sanctioned. The case highlights calls for the European Union to screen company addresses, not just names, to curb support for Russian war technology. In Graz, Austria, yodelers are taking an Alpine tradition underground, using a parking garage for its rich acoustics. The unusual urban venue gives singers a new setting for the distinctive vocal style, traditionally associated with mountain communities. President Donald Trump is considering a ban on U.S. diesel exports to lower domestic fuel prices ahead of the midterm elections. If geopolitical tensions continue, fuel shortages remain possible. Europe, which relies on imported diesel, could be hit particularly hard. That's the latest news. More at the top of the next hour.
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Good morning. If your brew needs a backup dancer, same. Welcome to the Good Hours. I'm Lauren Fairholt. Another hour of fresh new country stories is ready to roll. And Morgan Wallen, I'm the problem, is in the spotlight. Let's make the day behave.

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1: Yeah, I'm stuck on the freeway and everyone's barely moving. I was going to say it's fine. No, it's slowly making me lose my mind. Before I forget, could you play What If We Don't by Ashley McBride?
0: Thanks for the call, Rick. Rolling with Ashley McBride on Crazy Raccoon.

Here's your latest crazy raccoon weather update. I'm Jake Stormwalker. Here's what's happening. Overcast across the lowlands today with a high of 19. Tonight stays overcast, dipping to 11. Tomorrow, more overcast skies with a high of 22. Right now, it's 17. That's the weather sorted. 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

trouble with a heartbreak is how you end up loading emotions into a pickup and texting, "Dear Big City," like it's gonna fix you. Memorable plan, truly awful mileage. And yes, the small town group chat is already in the loop.

That moment when the jukebox truly snatches your heart right off your feet? Unforgettable. Country Song Came On is Luke Bryan leaning into that classic barroom trigger, where one familiar groove can turn a whole night around. Released in 2024, it was written by Ryan Beaver, Dan Alley, and Neil Medley, with production from Jeff Stevens and Jody Stevens, keeping Luke's modern country polish wrapped around a steady drum groove and guitar-forward feel. It hits because we all have that one song that flips the vibe instantly. Now here's Country Song Came On by Luke.

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0: Crazy Raccoon.

I didn't come here to leave is bold small town relationship logic. You say that from the passenger seat. Then the truck turns down a back road, cold drinks appear, and suddenly the only reasonable follow-up is, yeah, truly unforgettable poor choices involving him.

0: This is the latest news on Crazy Raccoon. Russian strikes across Ukraine have killed at least 6 people in the past 24 hours. Ukrainian Foreign Minister Andrei Sibiga said Russia also carried out a double strike on a logistics facility serving the McDonald's fast food chain. Europe's summer has brought deadly heat waves, major wildfires, drought, and energy disruptions. More than 30,000 excess deaths have been linked to heat, while low river levels have cut hydropower, pressured gas supplies, and forced some nuclear plants offline. Crop production has also been heavily disrupted. The European Union has sanctioned Xenia Fedorova, accusing the Russian TV commentator of spreading pro-Russian narratives in France and across the bloc during Russia's war against Ukraine. The Kremlin condemned the move as persecution, escalating tension over information campaigns tied to the conflict. Pay discrimination remains a concern in Brussels, including within the human rights sector. Women say job terminations might have been avoided under the European Union's Pay Transparency Directive. Belgium and other member states have yet to implement the changes aimed at addressing persistent gender pay gaps. That's the latest news. More at the top of the next hour.
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MacArthur took one wrong back road, called it a shortcut, and somehow landed in God's country. Here's what's happening. That is not navigation. That is country logic with a full tank and dangerous confidence.

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1: I just got through. Okay, this is from my mom. Actually, for the kitchen radio at my mom's place. It's her favorite. And before I forget, could you play Love is Blind by Ian Munzik?
0: Thanks for that, Rick. Ian Munzik on Crazy Raccoon.

I'm Jake Storm Walker. Here's what's happening weather-wise around the lowlands. Today stays overcast with a high of 19. Steady skies across the county roads. Tonight, overcast again, dropping to 11. Tomorrow holds overcast too, climbing to 22. Right now, it's 18. Back roads, good songs, and another stretch of new country ahead on Crazy Raccoon.

0: Worst Way update right now. You burned the bridge, lost the truck keys, and the whole small town saw it. That leaves horseback. Country Logic calls it transportation, not consequences.
1: He's a ranch hand in a pinch, man. Hotter than the red on a cattle brand. Cause she's a gold digger with a quick trigger. A cast iron skillet swinging lid flip.

I can't verify an official Luke Combs release titled Back in the Saddle, so I can't produce a factual behind-the-lyrics segment with a verified release year.

0: This is the latest news on Crazy Raccoon. The Kremlin has welcomed the election of nearly 50 veterans of the war in Ukraine to Russia's parliament. The result brings more former fighters into national politics, highlighting the government's continued effort to elevate military service as part of its political agenda. Europe's marine heat waves are becoming more intense, threatening fisheries across the continent. Warmer seas can disrupt marine ecosystems, shift fish populations, and reduce catches. The changes could affect coastal livelihoods and food supplies as fishing communities face increasingly unpredictable conditions. Europe's extreme summer has been called a disaster year. Heat waves have been linked to more than 30,000 excess deaths, while wildfires, drought, and power plant disruptions have strained energy supplies. Low river levels have cut hydropower, electricity prices have swung sharply, and crop production has been disrupted. President Trump has made a final decision to allow Ukraine to produce Patriot air defense missiles under license, President Volodymyr Zelensky said. Zelensky said Trump gave the assurance during their latest meeting, ending uncertainty after several reversals over the proposed arrangement. That's the latest news. More at the top of the next hour.
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Good afternoon. Small town math says one tailgate equals six opinions. Welcome to Raccoon Midday Mix. I'm Ethan Nocross. Another hour of new country stories is ready to roll with low cash, hometown home. Good songs, good people, zero assembly required. We could try.

Howdy is how every small town decision starts. One wave from a pickup, one cold drink, one we'll be fine. Developing update, that is exactly how you end up calling it a hell of a year.

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1: I heard this in college all the time. We played it after class. No, after late study nights, mostly. It takes me right back. Before I forget, could you play Keeps Me Sane by Tyler Nance?
0: Thanks for sharing that, Rianne. Tyler Nance on Crazy Raccoon.

I'm Jake Stormwalker. Here's what's happening weather-wise around the lowlands. Today stays overcast with a high of 19. Tonight, overcast again, dropping to 11. Tomorrow holds overcast too, climbing to 22. Right now it's 19. That's the weather sorted on Crazy Raccoon. Time for more new country.

Dancing in the Country developing update. Too much boot scooting on back roads has caused a local dry spell. Officials say hydrate with a cold drink and stop letting your truck make weather decisions.

You're it for me, honey. Developing update right now. That is sweet relationship logic. Until the weekend hits, the pickup finds a back road, and suddenly the official statement becomes, I love this bar.

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1: This is the latest news on Crazy Raccoon. French hard-left presidential candidate Jean-Luc Mélenchon is facing renewed criticism over remarks seen as too lenient toward Vladimir Putin's regime. The controversy comes as lawmakers from his La France Insoumise party have repeatedly shifted their position on Ukraine. The Republic of Ireland have delayed their pre-match news conference before Sunday's UEFA Nations League game against Israel in Hungary. The fixture has drawn calls from campaigners for Ireland to boycott the match. No reason was given for the delay. Europe is facing what has been called a disaster year, with more than 30,000 excess deaths linked to heat waves in 2026. Mega wildfires, drought, and pressure on energy systems have disrupted power generation, sent electricity prices fluctuating, and damaged crops and farming. Bulgaria has become one of the world's most battery-intensive energy markets in less than 2 years. The rapid expansion could reshape the national grid and energy market, raising questions about whether the boom can continue and how conventional power generators will adapt. The European Union says it will pursue a 120 million euro fine against X, despite US Justice Department's support for Elon Musk's effort to overturn it. The platform was fined in 2025 over online transparency rules, including its paid blue verification checkmark. That's the latest news. More at the top of the next hour.
0: Lowlands number one country station.

Good afternoon. Hard work deserves a grin and maybe a snack with questionable nutritional value. Welcome to Raccoon Midday Mix. I'm Ethan Norcross. Another hour of new country favorites is loaded and ready. Shaboozy, good news rolls now. That title already feels like a raise.

anytime soon was the official update from your stubborn ex. Here's what's happening. After 3 back road loops and 1 cold drink too many, that confidence becomes 1 number away, which is also how small town gossip gets developed.

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1: I just got through, okay? I'm feeling kind of unstoppable today, like after a long back road drive where everything clicks. Wait, I mean, before I forget, could you play I Knew It, I Knew You from Toy Story 5 by Taylor Swift?
2: 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Taylor Swift on Crazy Raccoon.

Here's your latest crazy raccoon weather update. I'm Jake Storm Walker. Today stays overcast across the lowlands with a high of 19. Tonight, overcast again, dipping to 11. Tomorrow keeps the same overcast setup, reaching 22. Right now, it's 19. Back roads, good songs, and another stretch of new country ahead. Crazy raccoon.

When a heart slides south of sanity, you know trouble is driving. Here's what's happening. Zach Top cuts this with that clean throwback country snap, bright fiddle, crying steel, in a barroom-ready groove. Released in 2024 on his album Cold Beer and Country Music, it came through producer Carson Chamberlain, who helped frame Zach's old-school voice with modern muscle. It works because love can still make perfectly good people act way off-center. Now here's South of Sanity by Zach Top. Blame.

Ride, ride, ride is what you say when the pickup's packed, the weekend's loose, and nobody checked the map. Here's what's happening. One wrong back road later, somebody's asking, don't you, like that wasn't their idea.

0: This is the latest news on Crazy Raccoon. Russia is expanding patriotic education in schools, promoting loyalty and military service from an early age. Students in Siberia described how propaganda shapes views of the war in Ukraine and their futures as the government seeks to build support for the country's military goals. Pope Leo has warned in France that the United Nations risks becoming a charade. The Pope's remarks raise fresh concern over the global body's ability to adapt to international crises and uphold cooperation among member states. Russia is maintaining airstrikes on Ukraine with an expanding drone fleet. The arsenal includes Shahed 136 drones and the jet-powered Garand 4 and Garand 5 models. Production is also increasing at the Alabuga facility, strengthening Russia's capacity for sustained drone attacks. Europe's 2026 summer has been marked by extreme heat, wildfires, and drought, with more than 30,000 excess deaths linked to heat waves. Water shortages disrupted hydropower, pressured gas plants, and forced some nuclear reactors offline, while damaging crops and causing sharp swings in electricity prices. European Union enlargement is gaining momentum in 2026, with a record number of accession chapters expected to open and close for candidate countries. Enlargement Commissioner Marta Kos calls it the year of enlargement, though no new members are expected before 2028. Croatia was the last country to join in 2013. That's the latest news. More at the top of the next hour.
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Good afternoon. If your truck had a playlist, it would absolutely approve. Welcome to Raccoon Off the Clock. I'm Jesse Carden. Another hour of fresh new country is saddled up and rolling with Russell Dickerson. Happened to me. Small town vibe. Big

happened to me feels like what you might say after a weekend adventure on back roads with some chilled refreshments and a tenacious former partner, only for it to morph into even if it breaks your heart. 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
1: I just finished a certification exam and my brain is totally fried. 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

Wannabe is timeless relationship math. 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Yes, advisable.

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0: Crazy Raccoon.

Here's your latest Crazy Raccoon weather update. I'm Jake Stormwalker. Overcast across the lowlands today with a high of 19. Tonight stays overcast, dropping to 11. Tomorrow keeps that overcast look too with a high of 22. Right now, it's 19. Back roads, good songs, and another stretch of new country ahead on Crazy Raccoon.

0: back.
1: This title is a vibe. Drinks Can Drink takes that barstool idea and flips it into pure country wordplay, the kind that feels built for tailgates, last calls, and one more round with your people. Cody Loden's released it in 2024, leaning into a modern country lane where the hook does the heavy lifting and the party stays personal. That is why it lands out. Everyday trouble, a little humor, and a chorus made for singing louder than you planned. Now here's Drinks Can Drink by Cody.

0: country must be countrywide. Truly unforgettable logic. You take one back road, wave at three cousins, accidentally become everyone's emergency contact, and boom, family man. Vibe shifts so fast, even the pickup needs a minute.
1: Man,

0: This is the latest news on Crazy Raccoon. Germany's Olympic Committee has chosen Munich for the country's bid to host the Games after Berlin withdrew this week and Hamburg pulled out in May. Munich was selected over the Cologne-Rhine-Ruhr region, narrowing Germany's effort to bring the Olympics back to the country. Tankers linked to Russia's Shadow Fleet are re-registering under the Russian flag in large numbers to evade European Union crackdowns. The shift raises the stakes for EU governments because detaining one of the vessels could now trigger a more direct diplomatic confrontation with Moscow. Pope Francis warned against losing humanity to artificial intelligence during the first day of his trip to France. The pontiff said people must remain alert to the risks posed by rapidly advancing machines and technology. Israel's military has released video it says shows the destruction of a 2-kilometer underground tunnel in southern Gaza. The footage could not be independently verified. The military says the tunnel route was dismantled as fighting continues across Gaza. That's the latest news. More at the top of the next hour.
1: Lowlands number one country.

Good afternoon. Small town errands feel uniquely special when the truck playlist is unforgettable. Welcome to Raccoon Off the Clock. I'm Jesse Carton. Another hour of new country stories is ready to ride with Riley Green, Ella Langley. Don't mind if I do. Truly, that's a mood.

Don't Mind If I Do is how every questionable weekend starts. 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Then suddenly, the years are short, and truly, the truck still carries the scent of poor choices.

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1: Hi, I just wanted to dedicate this to my sister. She has surgery tomorrow, and we were in the car talking about songs that calm her down. Could you play With You I Am by Cody Johnson?
0: Thanks for sharing that, Marika. Cody Johnson on Crazy Raccoon.

Worth your wild is what you say before a back road weekend with cold drinks and one very confident bad idea. Then Monday hits, the truck smells like bonfire, and suddenly the only healthy vibe is move on. Remarkable growth, truth.

I'm Jake Storm Walker. Here's what's happening weather-wise around the lowlands. Overcast today with a high of 11, steady skies over the county roads. Tonight stays overcast, low 11. Tomorrow, overcast again, high 22. Right now it's 19. From the forecast back to the music on Crazy Raccoon, Lowlands number one for new country.

that land vibe. Tyler Hubbard takes something simple, dirt under your boots, wide open sky, and turns it into identity. This one lives on his 2024 solo album, Strong, a project he co-produced with Jordan Schmidt after stepping fully into his own lane. The cool part is Hubbard had a hand in writing every track on that album, keeping the storytelling personal and grounded. With that polished modern country drum groove under all that small town pride, it feels like a road trip anthem for anyone who knows where they came from. Now here's Land by Tyler Hubbard. Land of kids.

true is what you say when your friend asks if texting your stubborn ex from a pickup at midnight is a bad idea. Then, two cold drinks later, the group chat becomes, "What if we don't?" 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A true

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0: Crazy Raccoon.

0: This is the latest news on Crazy Raccoon. Ukraine's Operation Vivaldi has pushed Russian forces back toward their 2022 lines near Lyman, while striking refineries deep in Russia's Samara region. The campaign highlights how technology-heavy Ukrainian units can target both frontline positions and Russia's broader capacity to sustain the war. Europe's 2026 has been described as a disaster year, with more than 30,000 excess deaths linked to heat waves. Mega wildfires, droughts, and pressure on energy systems have disrupted power generation, driven electricity price swings, and damaged crops and farming. Students across Germany are striking to protest a new voluntary military service law that took effect in January. Organizers fear the measure could pave the way for compulsory service, reviving concerns about mandatory enlistment as Germany reassesses its defense needs. Pope Leo XIV has begun a four-day visit to France, warning of the dangers posed by artificial intelligence and other technologies. He said authentic secularism should not exclude religion and urged France to remain a tireless champion of peace. That's the latest news. More at the top of the next hour.
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1: Good evening. If your truck had a group chat, it'd be all dirt roads and bad advice. Welcome to Raccoon Off the Clock. I'm Jesse Carden. Another hour of new country is ready to roll with Morgan Wallen. Love somebody. Remarkable.

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One refreshing beverage later, the DJ announces hands up, which could either be a dance move or a gesture of yielding to relationship.

0: From Dordrecht, here is Flair.
1: I wasn't expecting to get through. 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I remember unpacking boxes and feeling kind of grown up. Before I forget, could you play Next Thing You Know by Jordan Davis?
2: 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Jordan Davis on Crazy Raccoon.
3: I swear that

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Then suddenly it's better me for you, brown eyes. Because apparently bad decisions now come with character development.

I'm Jake Stormwalker. Here's what's happening weather-wise around the lowlands. Today stays overcast with a high of 12, a steady gray setup across the county road. Tonight, overcast, low 12. Tomorrow, overcast again, high 23. Right now, it's 20. Back roads, good songs, and another stretch of new country ahead on Crazy.

Wait, that title alone, Wish I Didn't Know Now, is that messy little truth bomb of a country song. The kind where one text, one look, one slip up changes the whole vibe. Ella Langley put it on her 2024 debut album, Hungover, released through Sag God in Columbia, with that modern country punch built around guitar bite and a driving groove. It fits her whole lane perfectly. Heartbreak with mascara still on and zero patience left. We've all experienced a moment we wish we could forget. Now here's Wish I Didn't Know Now by Ella Langley. I'll never

0: Carolina sounds like the kind of place you swear you're just driving through. 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Truly unforgettable. 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
1: Days

0: This is the latest news on Crazy Raccoon. Germany's far-right AfD, holding a relative majority in Saxony-Anhalt's parliament, will sit in the chamber's center, pushing the Greens to the far right. The party has struggled to form a governing coalition, but is already reshaping the legislature's political landscape. Germany's education minister has condemned as a scandal a town's ban on stumbling stone memorials for victims of the Nazis. The small brass plaques are typically placed in pavements outside victims' former homes, preserving their names and histories. President Trump has made a final decision to grant Ukraine a license to produce Patriot missile interceptors domestically, President Volodymyr Zelensky said. Kyiv has sought the capability to strengthen defenses against Russian ballistic missile attacks, which rely heavily on Patriot systems. Iran has proposed a 7-day plan to reopen the Strait of Hormuz if the United States lifts its naval blockade. The proposal, delivered by Iran's foreign minister, includes additional conditions intended to end the war. Pope Leo XIV is putting his musical tastes on display in France. A Bob Dylan connoisseur and fan of Italian singer Laura Pausini, he will hold a prayer vigil Friday at Stade de France, featuring performances by about a dozen lesser-known French-speaking artists. That's the latest news. More at the top of the next hour.
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Good evening. Small town errands feel uniquely special when the truck playlist is unforgettable. Welcome to Raccoon Off the Clock. I'm Jesse Carton. Another hour of boots, stories, and fresh new country is rolling out. Morgan Wallen, just in case. Truly, that's a mood.

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Then one back road later, you're tipping your hat like howdy, truly embracing a fresh persona for a town that already

0: crazy raccoon, Jesse Carden, with Jella from Lee Warden.
1: Yeah, I just broke my diet in a very serious way. I mean, not broke, absolutely wrecked it with fries in the car. Feeling guilty, but also kind of proud, so could you play Fix What You Didn't Break by Nate Smith?
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0: who told you that? Is exactly what you say when small town gossip finds your driveway before you do. And this is my dirt, is what you say 5 minutes later, defending the evidence like it's a family heirloom.
1: He had

is your latest Crazy Raccoon weather update. I'm Jake Storm Walker. Overcast across the lowlands today with a high of 12. Tonight keeps the same overcast look, down to 12. Tomorrow, overcast again, high of 23. Right now it's 19. From the forecast, back to the music, Crazy Raccoon style.

big heartbreak vibe. That title alone feels like the text you almost send after midnight, then wisely delete. McCoy Moore's released Forget We Ever Met in 2024, leaning into that modern country lane where a busted relationship still sounds clean, sharp, and radio ready. No big verified studio saga has followed this one around, which honestly lets the song do the talking. All regret, pride, and trying to outrun a memory on a long drive home. It truly resonates because everyone knows that one person they wish they could take back their interactions with. Now here's Forget We Ever Met by McCoy Moore.

day is brave advice in a small town, because the second you don't leave the driveway, everybody's already saying, I knew it, I knew you. Like the pickup truck came with a spoiler alert.

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0: This is the latest news on Crazy Raccoon. Poland, Romania, and Moldova are facing drone explosions, airspace violations, and arson attacks linked to Russia's war against Ukraine. More European governments are describing the incidents as deliberate aggression, raising concerns that Moscow may intensify hybrid warfare across the continent. President Trump has rejected an Iranian proposal to reopen the Strait of Hormuz within 7 days. He said Tehran made the offer only because it is losing the war. The strait is a critical route for global oil shipments. Germany's far-right AfD, holding a relative majority in Saxony-Anhalt's parliament, will be seated in the chamber's center. The move pushes the Greens to the far-right side of the hall. AfD has struggled to form a governing coalition in the eastern state. Europe's 2026 climate disasters have been linked to more than 30,000 excess heat-related deaths. Mega wildfires, droughts, and pressure on energy systems have disrupted nuclear, gas, and hydropower generation, causing volatile electricity prices and major damage to crops and farming. Pope Leo XIV, meeting President Emmanuel Macron at the Elysee Palace, condemned surrogacy, the buying and selling of human organs, and the concept of arranging one's own death. The remarks reaffirm the Vatican's opposition to practices it considers violations of human dignity. That's the latest news. More at the top of the next hour.
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good evening. If your truck has more receipts than fuel, same vibe. Welcome to the long evening. I'm Travis Aldrin. Another hour of New Country Road Trip Gold is ready to roll with Aaron Watson, out of style on Crazy Raccoon. Renowned for its significance.

phone, keys, wallet is the sacred trio before any spontaneous adventure. Because if you leave one behind, suddenly your whole evening shifts into a breezy situation. And darling, that's what you call weather-based responsibility. Wouldn't pay.

0: crazy raccoon. 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
1: I'm building IKEA furniture right now, and one shelf is definitely winning. I mean, we began with a table for beverages, no, a TV stand, and it evolved into a whole situation. Before I forget, could you play I Didn't Come Here to Leave by Chris Young?
0: Thanks, Jerome. Chris Young on Crazy Raccoon.

Boston is what happens when the road trip gets way too confident. One wrong turn, three cold drinks, and suddenly everybody's blaming the GPS. Essentially, I had some help is simply the official declaration your truck presents to the sheriff.

Here's your latest Crazy Raccoon weather update. I'm Jake Stormwalker. Around the lowlands today, it's overcast with a high of 12. A great little ride down the county roads. Tonight stays overcast, low 12. Tomorrow, overcast again with a high of 23. Right now, it's 18. That's the weather sorted on Crazy Raccoon, Lowland's number one for

That whole do I keep driving or turn this thing around vibe is the ultimate country road trip drama. Jordan Davis put Turn This Truck Around on his 2023 album Bluebird Days, with longtime producer Paul DiGiovanni helping keep that clean, modern country shine. You can hear it in the steady drum groove and acoustic guitar push, like the truck is already rolling before the heart catches up. The magic is simple. Love, pride, and one last chance sitting in the passenger seat. Still hits because we have all had that mile-mutter moment. Now, here's Turn This Truck Around by Jordan Davis.

0: Bet on that is what you say right before a weekend plan gets way too confident and suddenly everybody's on horseback, like the pickup disappeared. It's a distinctive atmosphere, no doubt, but someone should verify if the horse is on board with this.
1: He's a ranch hand in a pinch, man.

0: This is the latest news on Crazy Raccoon. At least 16 people have been killed in the past day as Russia and Ukraine exchange drone and missile strikes. The attacks come as both sides increase long-range strikes on critical infrastructure, prompting a United Nations warning over rising civilian deaths. Germany's far-right AfD, holding a relative majority in Saxony-Anhalt's parliament, will be seated in the chamber's center. The move pushes the Greens to the far right of the hall. AfD has struggled to form a governing coalition in the eastern state. Lithuanian Prime Minister Mindaugas Sinkevičius says Russia and Belarus remain security threats to Lithuania. He is calling for stronger NATO air defenses, arguing that higher military spending alone cannot guarantee security. Sinkevičius says Lithuania's airspace is part of NATO's shared responsibility. Europe's marine heat waves are becoming more intense, putting growing pressure on fisheries. Warmer seas can disrupt fish populations and their habitats, affecting catches and coastal communities that depend on them. The trend raises concerns over the long-term resilience of Europe's fishing industry. Europe is facing what has been described as a disaster year, with more than 30,000 excess deaths linked to heat waves in 2026. Mega wildfires, drought, and disrupted farming have also hit energy systems, forcing some nuclear plants to shut down and reducing hydropower generation. That's the latest news. More at the top of the next hour.
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Good evening. Small town errands hit different when the truck snacks become dinner. Welcome to the long evening. I'm Travis Aldrin. Another hour of New Country is fueled up on Crazy Raccoon with Jameson Rogers, Luke Combs, Cold Beer, Callin' My Name. Remarkable.

Good damn is what you say after one cold drink turns into a gravel road group chat with your stubborn ex, and now everybody wants you to change my mind. Distinctive atmosphere, poor legal approach.

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1: I just, I wanted this for my dad, because he's retiring finally. 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Before I forget, could you play Holdin' It Down by Chase Matthew?
0: Thanks for sharing that, Emma. Chase Matthew, rolling now on Crazy Raccoon. There's still

jaded is what happens when your small town ex keeps circling the back roads like a lost GPS. 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

I'm Jake Stormwalker. Here's what's happening weather-wise around the lowlands. Overcast today with a high of 12. Tonight stays overcast, down to 12. Tomorrow, more overcast skies with a high of 23. Right now, it's 16. That's the weather sorted. Time for more new country on Crazy Raccoon.

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0: Crazy Raccoon.

That whole I got better hook is such a post-breakup glow-up vibe. Truly the country version of blocking the number and discovering your strength. Morgan Wallen released it in 2025 on his album I'm the Problem, with longtime producer Joey Moy helping shape that big modern country punch. You can hear it in the tight drum groove and clean guitar lift, keeping the heartbreak moving instead of moping. It works because it's messy, confident, and painfully relatable, like a late-night drive after you finally mean it. Now, here's I Got Better by Morgan Wallen.

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Jack and Jim were a few good men. 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And all this small town, he said, she said. Ain't it funny how rumors spread? 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Before I have to knock that loud mouth out. I'm tired of talking, man. Y'all ain't listening.

0: I was done for.
1: Done for is what you say after one weekend, two cold drinks, and texting your stubborn ex from a pickup tailgate. Then suddenly, you're a family man. Noticeable life shift, and surprisingly, nobody requested the 5-year plan.

0: This is the latest news on Crazy Raccoon. Massive AI data centers are sparking protests across Europe as communities raise concerns about their impact. Operators argue the facilities are needed to support artificial intelligence while strengthening Europe's digital sovereignty and energy independence. Russia and Germany's top diplomats have held their first talks since 2022 during the United Nations gathering. The meeting marks a rare direct contact between the two governments after relations deteriorated sharply following Russia's full-scale invasion of Ukraine. Protesters in Madrid are rallying in support of Mari Carmen, carrying signs reading "Mari Carmen versus the Vultures" and "You are not alone." Demonstrators also chant "Not one more Mari Carmen," framing the case as a broader social tragedy. The Trump administration is expected to meet a deadline related to assistance for Ukraine. The development comes as Washington faces continued pressure over its support for Kyiv, with the timing of aid seen as significant for Ukraine's defense against Russia. Europe's intensifying marine heat waves are threatening fisheries as warmer waters disrupt marine ecosystems. Rising sea temperatures can force fish to migrate, alter breeding patterns, and reduce catches, increasing pressure on coastal communities and the fishing industry. That's the latest news. More at the top of the next hour.
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Welcome to The Long Evening. I'm Travis Aldrin. Another hour of new country goodness is ready to roll with Dan and Shay, Tequila. Truly, that's a mood deserving of a toast.

Worth your wild is what you say before a weekend back road decision involving chilled beverages and zero phone signal. Then suddenly, everybody's a backseat driver narrating your life as if they didn't also opt for the shortcut.

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0: Crazy Raccoon.

Cowgirl is a true mood. One minute, you're perfectly content in boots by the pickup, and the next, she rides off so effortlessly it'll make me wanna reconsider every confident choice I made this weekend.

Here's your latest crazy raccoon weather update. I'm Jake Storm Walker. Here's what's happening. Overcast today around the lowlands with a high of 12. Tonight stays overcast, sitting at 12. Tomorrow still overcast, high of 23 and low of 12. Right now it's 14. From the forecast back to the music, crazy raccoon.

That little love hangover vibe. Don't we live in that Morgan Wallen pocket where a late night memory feels way too familiar? Released in 2025, it leaned into his modern country pop lane, all wounded vocals and relationship tension. The verified story here is the song's place in Wallen's 2025 album era, built around everyday heartbreak that feels small town and stadium sized at once. Truly, that is the essence of Morgan's allure. It still hits because everybody knows that almost over, but not really feeling. Now, here's Don't We by

Nothing better to do is how every questionable Saturday starts. One cold drink, one back road, one text to a stubborn ex. Then suddenly it's never coming back, which is unforgettable. And exactly what your dignity expressed from the passenger seat.

0: This is the latest news on Crazy Raccoon. Azerbaijan is marking its annual Remembrance Day, honoring soldiers killed in 2020. The observance also reflects 6 years of peace, supporting post-war recovery, new economic opportunities, and efforts toward broader normalization across the region. Protests are growing across Europe over massive data centers needed to power artificial intelligence. Critics are challenging their impact, while operators argue the facilities can strengthen digital sovereignty and energy independence. The dispute is testing Europe's effort to expand its AI capabilities. Thousands of people marched in Madrid after the eviction of 87-year-old Mari Carmen Abascal. Demonstrators demanded stronger tenant protections as anger grows over rising housing costs. The protests increase pressure on Prime Minister Pedro Sanchez's government ahead of expected pro-tenant measures. The World Trade Organization's dispute settlement body has agreed to Russia's request for a panel to examine the European Union's carbon border levy. The case challenges the EU measure, which applies carbon-related charges to certain imports. President Volodymyr Zelensky says Russia is targeting Ukraine's data centers in attacks aimed at disrupting ordinary life. He says the strikes are intended to undermine people's ability to stay connected, study, and work, highlighting the growing threat to civilian infrastructure. That's the latest news. More at the top of the next hour.
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0: good night. If your day had a tailgate, it just dropped. Welcome to The Long Evening. I'm Travis Aldrin. Another hour of new country stories is ready to roll on Crazy Raccoon with Sam Hunt. Take your time. Signature atmosphere, no assignments.
1: I don't know if you were looking at me or not. 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
1: Oh,

0: crazy raccoon. Nina from Utrecht is on.
1: Okay, this is random, but it made me think of my first kiss. 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No, beside it. And I was so nervous, I forgot how to talk. Before I forget, could you play Dear Big City by Dylan Scott?
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0: Crazy Raccoon. 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

0: medicine sounds responsible until you take it with a chilled beverage, text your stubborn ex, and find yourself on a back road calling it healing. No doubt a classic. 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And honestly, the vibe has witnesses.
1: Her day starts.

I'm Jake Storm Walker. Here's what's happening weather-wise around the lowlands. Today is overcast with a high at 12. Tonight keeps the same lid on the sky, dropping to 12. Tomorrow, overcast again, high 23. Right now, it's 14. Back roads, good songs, and crazy raccoons.

That lyric, where he admits he might be the problem, captures the entire essence. Chaotic feelings, late night truths, no holding back. Released in 2025, this became the title track to Morgan Wallen's fourth album, with Wallen co-writing it alongside Ernest, Ryan Wojtaszak, Grady Block, and Jamie McLaughlin. Joey Moy and Charlie Hansen produced it, keeping that polished modern country punch wrapped around a moody acoustic guitar feel and a steady drum groove. It hits because everybody knows that relationship moment where blame gets way too real. Now here's I'm the Problem by Morgan Wallen.

ride, ride, ride is what you say when the truck's full of gas and your ex texts, "We should talk." A classic bad decision vibe. Three back roads later, suddenly it's "Wish you well." Because truly, emotional growth has distance.

0: This is the latest news on Crazy Raccoon. Pope Leo XIV prayed for France to receive the gift of fraternal harmony at the Grotto of Massabielle in Lourdes. The shrine is a major Catholic pilgrimage site linked to reported Virgin Mary apparitions in 1858. Earlier, he celebrated an open-air mass in central Paris, attended by an estimated 800,000 people. Protests are growing across Europe over massive data centers needed to power artificial intelligence. Critics oppose their expansion, while operators argue the facilities are vital for digital sovereignty and energy independence, highlighting a widening clash over the infrastructure behind Europe's AI ambitions. The U.S. Army is considering deploying medical, logistics, and military police units as the Pentagon maintains plans for possible military action in Cuba. The preparations indicate groundwork is being kept ready, though no decision to launch an operation has been announced. Russian President Vladimir Putin says all proposals for ending the war in Ukraine remain under consideration, but he says any settlement must account for Russia's interests. The comments underscore Moscow's continued conditions for peace as fighting and diplomatic efforts continue. That's the latest news. More at the top of the next hour.
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3: This is the latest news on Crazy Raccoon. The European Union has announced a 710 million euro aid package for communities hit by crises, with more than half going to sub-Saharan Africa. Funding will also support people affected by conflict and disasters in Palestine, Lebanon, and Ukraine, and help contain

0: Bola in Congo. Republic of Ireland players plan to wear black armbands for their match against Israel in recognition of all lives lost in the Gaza conflict. The gesture will take place during the game as the conflict continues to cause widespread loss of life. Azerbaijan is marking Remembrance Day, honoring soldiers killed in the 2020 conflict. The observance also reflects 6 years of peace, with efforts focused on post-war recovery, new opportunities, and improving ties across the region. Protests are growing across Europe over massive data centers needed to power artificial intelligence. Critics raise concerns about their impact, while operators argue the facilities are vital for digital sovereignty and energy independence. The backlash is testing Europe's ambitions to expand its AI industry. Pope Leo XIV led Vespers at Notre Dame Cathedral on Friday, drawing nearly 8,000 people. About 2,500 worshippers were inside, while 5,000 gathered outside and cheered. The Pope urged the Catholic Church to remain open to the world, rather than becoming a refuge from it. That's the latest news. More at the top of the next hour.
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This is the latest news on Crazy Raccoon. European Union officials are dismissing concerns that upcoming elections in France and Germany could weaken support for Ukraine. They say backing for Kyiv remains a shared European priority, despite political uncertainty in two of the bloc's largest member states. European Union officials face growing pressure to suspend negotiations on a food and feed law after opposition from scientists across Europe and countries outside the bloc. The dispute has created a deadlock over proposed pesticide rules, raising questions about the future of the legislation. Russia says it can restart 80% of its Black Sea grain export terminals if attacks stop. Restoring the facilities could increase grain shipments through the region, a key route for global food supplies. Germany's political center is losing support as voters grow more concerned about the economy and migration. The shift is exposing deeper questions about the country's identity

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